0: About your summer
1: last night, ooh, yeah. About your summer last night.
0: I give you no play, could I make it shy last night? Could I make it shy on the last night?
1: Last night.
0: Could we make it in? 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

my memories need a steady cam. My mom's made clothes and videos R. Kelly had. Barely had time to think, the world moved very fast. Life is a mystery school. I'm on an airplane learning social delivery cues and food. I could drink a whole infinity pool and make impassioned bar speeches on a rickety stool, yeah. Trying to make shit that sounds Grand Budapest with the same hand that slams this computer desk.

hard making brick and mortar creatures. Our thoughts have to fit in phones and through computer speakers. Was pretty geeked about my LA Weekly feature. I showed it to my dad, my barber, and my piano teacher. I'm trying to get discovered like a neck to back. The cookie face came to came. Remember when

sense of provolone. I talk to myself loud and speak in a boastful tone. My inner monologue is calm speech from the Golden Globes. Some folks leave rap and never look back.

0: My nigga's a killer. Relax, I got seven figures. 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My nigga, the fuck is the difference?
1: Relax, I'm not being sus, I'm just speaking facts.
0: Oh, you said you went to Peru, okay. You went there with who? Oh yeah, for sure. That totally sounds like it happened. 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
1: Digging. 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Me of all people. 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
0: Yeah.
1: Love is funny. It can play stupid games on ya. 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I know I am.

respect it. Respect it. Respect it. '98, '98, '97 straight. Up and down, up and down, up and down, up and down. Loud records. Loud records. Loud records. Loud records.

Highlights clear view on the vista. Stars so close you can reach up and kiss one. Bright waves roll easy and still, sparkling deep, rude and sweet. 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The lights on the riverbanks we just must reach. How much lessons?

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You know what I want to say, a real N-I-G-G-A. I'm coming at them 100% real. I ain't compromising Nathan. Anybody that talk about me got problems. You know what I'm saying? It's going to be straight up like if I was a street person. That's how I'm coming at the whole world. And I'm being real about it. And I'm going to grow with my music.

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People arrive and leave and take turns parking their burdens. No way to sign a lease, but they work hard and they earn it. To stay here by the week, you could learn a lot from a person. Tomorrow's not for certain, so they charge us by the hour. I've searched in the top drawer to find a higher power, but all I found were plastic baggies from an empty dime, a couple condom wrappers and expired TV guides. They leave you with the pen and pad in case you need to rhyme, but I just lay on top the sheets and dream most of the time.